remains a quiet warmth like summer rains in every beat in every soft refrain her spirit lives forever in the chain swing and sway feel her love night or day

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We're both headstrong, no compromise.

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So here's a loan. We're both headstrong, no compromise.